I feel in Manchester. We are very, very happy to be here. We're very lucky to be here.

Thank you very much. We're the 975 from, well, we're from Wilmslow, but we're close enough to say we're from Manchester. This is very full circle for us. That song was about this street, let alone this city, so it's very cool to be at Gorilla. Thanks so much for coming. There's no concept, we're just here. I haven't done this in ages. Warming back up. Nice to see you guys. I recognize a lot of people here, so this is really nice.

0: Well, you know, it's funny. Oh, there's a lot of new fans. It's like, think that I am. Maybe I'm getting a little bit older. I'm forgetting the lyrics. And most people here know I never knew the fucking lyrics to this album. I was wasted the whole time. But thanks very much. This is really fun. It is really fun. So much less pressure. Have you seen all the stuff that we've been doing recently? Mental. So much upkeep. I don't want to do it anymore. I just want to do this. Be a normal human being.
1: All right. So what? Well, you should know what's next if you know the album. You got it.

You guys gonna have to help me out with this next one. Well, this album is bumper, back to back. George complains that this album is just drums. That's why he doesn't like playing it. This is when we were in our drums era. All right, okay, let's do it. We haven't played a lot of these songs in a long time.

0: Thank you. Thank you guys so much. Thank you very much. Thank you. I don't have any non-conceptual patter ready. We've really just rolled in from the last show, so I feel quite, I feel good. I feel a bit naked. You flew here from Boston. Wow, thanks so much. That's amazing.
1: Atlanta,
0: huh?
1: New York.
0: Oh, you won tickets and you came all the way from Boston. Thank you so much. That's really kind of you. That's really cool. Anyone else come from far away? Okay, I don't want to get into like a stand-up comedy thing where we, it's not going to work, but that's great. Thank you so much. Someone's like, Lincoln. all right, cool. Oh, you shouldn't do that. I can I can only respond in a kind of nihilistic way. I don't know how to be really honest with you. Don't miss the birth of your niece to come to a show. You shouldn't do that. I should take this moment to denounce a lot of these signs that I see. Don't write these things. Okay, I can do that though. Play menswear, that's easy.

Thank you very much. I'm sure you've realized, but this thus far has been our debut album, The Night in Soho. Yes. No, honestly, I would genuinely be at a night where I would take loads of requests, but it's been so technically complicated to downscale to this. We've had to just kind of plan the set out. But I think we've been quite gracious with the set thus far. I see what we can do. I see, we're just going to keep going for a bit.